0: some sort of mental health crisis or under the influence. She's advising that he can hear him yelling and appearing disoriented. Area check only, nothing further.
1: Yeah, I'll check that in a minute when I clear from this phone call.
0: Appreciate it. 2005.
2: For Glens Falls for an emergency. B. Stewart's Glen Street, 360 Glen Street, outside by the ice machine. 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
3: Thank
2: you. 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Party 1 Alice. 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
0: No.
3: Yeah.
0: 2006.
5: Probably for
2: EMS control 904.
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3: I'm going to be clear of those two IDs I gave you. They both got 385-1C and Dane
2: fire
3: got
2: control.
3: A ticket for 375-1F1.
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3: Here, I'm yelling.
0: Stand by.
4: 2008 GMC Sierra, color blue, 28 Raymond Green. The ID provided is DRO, he's showing a valid CDL, Adam Mary, expiring
5: 12:15:23.
4: Restriction of
6: state only. Negative files. 5199. Second one is Henry Sam Victor 3219. That's New York ID. Is ready as well.
3: Satisfied to it.
6: Aviation
7: Road, New York Lincoln Union.
6: Traffic 1 is 369-679-445.
3: Aviation Mall, off Aviation Lincoln Union, Union 3576. You're going to be at the upper or lower entrance?
7: Upper. We're going to be by the Tesla Chargers on JC.
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3: By the Tesla Chargers, 2-0-0.
1: DRO.
2: Haven't found the vehicle yet. 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

0: 311.
1: We'll be at 350 Buttermilk Falls Road, town of Scaticook, for an attempt to locate 505.
0: 27.
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0: three, sure, such. Has Plattsburgh PD reached out to you guys?
1: Negative.
0: Copy. You can show me clearly the case for now.
1: Sheriff's Dispatch, vehicle stop. Sheriff's. 9 Grooms Road in the Duncan parking lot with New York registration, Lincoln, X-ray Lincoln, 8014.
0: I would like to speak with us.
1: 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They were calling in regards to the call you're on. We sent you an email with that number.
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1: 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No need for you guys to come
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0: GMS, ALS request from Rensselaer County, 59 Spicer Road, Hoosick, 60-year-old male, choking, 2022.
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3: McCarthy.
1: Negative.
3: Out for a walk with his dog while on Kelly Avenue in the area of number 23 to 29. His dog was attacked by another. His dog was bit in the face by a dog that was not on a leash. He does not believe his dog's injured.
1: Fill me off on a public assist. Stewart's on West Ave.
0: 10-4, Stewart's on West Ave.
3: John Street. He'll be between Tender and Oak.
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0: The last name Walston, William Adam Lincoln Sam Tom Ocean Nora, first name May, Mary Adam Edward, middle initial Charles. It's going to be 040909.
2: 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I'm 9-in.
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0: CID and expiration.
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0: 7 dispatch. Could you just run attach Pennsylvania, Lincoln, George, Sam, 8144?
1: Lincoln, George, Sam, 8144, out of PA 2030.
2: 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One issue, 385.1 Charlie.
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I'm going to head over to Kelly having a follow-up. 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
1: Sheriff.
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0: 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The student from Skidmore and his attorney are going to meet me at the TJ Maxx parking lot.
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1: Green t-shirt with black sweater jeans. Currently
2: EMS
1: in the
2: control
1: lot.
2: 730.
1: There for about 30 minutes and she is now
0: ambulance 730.
1: 96-2051. She's now headed northbound towards the Maple Ave School.
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3: 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We're going to be en route to the Galway store 29 to meet Fulton County with a file 5.

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1: 4-6.
0: Are you back at home?
1: 4-6, I'm at the Family Dollar for this larceny.
0: Appreciate that. I have a call when you clear.
1: What do you have?
0: We have a suspicious person in the yard next to the callers asking questions about the home, 28 Maple Street.
1: Appreciate that. I'll be in right in a moment. Yet. Highly intoxicated and uncooperative.
0: Great. If you need to do one more, do you want to continue?
1: Just one at this time. Thank you.
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1: Fighting 1-2054, 2G11 copy.
2: 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Just to confirm, is he at the larceny or the dairy house?
1: At the larceny at the Japanese restaurant.
2: Receive. 1-4 and I are on our way there now.
3: Duty 3-1, got it. What's that location for larceny?
1: 15 Old Gig Road off of Lowe's Drive, the Haru Japanese restaurant.
3: Copy, I'll be around for the interstate.
1: 2055.
4: I'll be cleared for the person in the family hour. What was the address for the suspicious person?
1: Reported a person in the yard next to the caller asking questions about the house. Did not speak English and she found it highly suspicious. Was walking around the backyard. There was a red truck with a decal on the side. Described as a white male with keys on.
5: 434-3311. Area again, they are over on Saratoga Ave and Maple doing internet upgrades from now to the overnight. Just for your advisement.
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We'll be en route to the Wilton Town Court with one female, starting mileage 63175.

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0: New York 212-833-816.

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0: Jody Frischette. 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She's showing a file 5 out of Georgia and state pickup only.
1: Copy, no other files?
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0: You can show us responding.
1: 2100.
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0: Command. I've got a name and date of birth for 3851C right here by the Roosevelt Pass.
1: Okay, got
0: it. Last name, Lincoln, Edward, Tom, Nora, Edward, Robert. First name is going to be Caitlin, King, Adam, Ida, Tom, Lincoln, Ida, Nora. Middle initial, M. Mary. September 30, 2007. September 30, 2007. Should come back to a Norwalk,
1: ambulance
0: Connecticut address.
2: EMS control, ambulance 730.
1: Just confirming that we're running out of Connecticut or New York.
3: At the hospital.
2: Ambulance 730 arriving at Glensville's Hospital, 2109. Fire control on engine 304.
1: Ready.
4: Where's adjacent to there. He resides on Lower Allen. You want his name and number, you want his address?
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6: 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I'll be off at 04.
7: 10-4.

0: 315. Are you able to clear your property check about a possible domestic on Highland Meadows Way? Gracie, Surfer 21 on Highland Meadows Way, Cross of County 21. The 911 hang-up call originally made contact on callback with a female. She stated she was sorry, called by mistake, and then disconnected. We attempted an additional callback. The female picked up and she was crying.
1: Command 356.
0: Go ahead. 2110.
1: Connecticut is not providing a return. We were at our New York. She's not on file. We're on 16.

0: 356. I've got that correct sign of that last name when you're ready.
1: Pass.
0: Lincoln Edward Nora, Nora Edward Robert, L-E-N-T-N-E-R. Everything else should be the same. Should be Connecticut.
1: Okay.
2: Three-three, command post.
1: 3-3. We have a female back on the line reporting it's going to be a family domestic over a pack of cigarettes.
3: 3-2-1-13.
1: My father's going to be Timothy Alexander. Apparently, he's going to be the party involved. The female is going to be a Marissa. 2912.
3: Drake. To show sensing.
2: 2113.
4: For 309.
5: Clear.
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7: Out of Brazil.
4: Fort Edward 319.
3: Go ahead.
7: Last name be Mendez.
4: 319, are you trying to reach me?
7: Michael Edward Nora, David Edward Sam.
4: Affirmative, you want to give me a call?
7: Sam,
4: I've
7: Adam,
4: got a message
7: Nora,
4: from
7: the Sam,
4: answering service from the
7: Robert
4: funeral
7: Dean
4: home.
7: David Sam, Ocean Nora.
4: And I'll forward it to you.
7: No middle name, date of birth, February 10th, 1999.
4: 2114.
6: 518-920. 7625.
0: First name should be King Adam Ida Tom Young Nora. K A I T L Y N.
1: Perfect.
8: Case, please. And the restaurant is not looking to pursue charges. Females on her way. And just keep me honest. Thank you.
6: Your case number 5074-5074.
8: Received. Thank you.

0: My apologies. Six, are you sure, Spencer? Did you make contact with the individual from my previous call or no?
1: That's not me, we're advised.
0: Copy, I'll try and call him back here.
1: My own.
0: Back in service. With the first name for VAT and not AK.
2: And 356, I located it.
3: First shift, 2117.
2: Caitlin is showing valid out of Branford, Connecticut.
0: Received.

0: Tomato 356, I have the client ID and the expiration if you need it.
1: RBI, you're issuing the 385-1C. I'll advise when clear.
2: Good day, 315, 4 Dodgers. 5 turn 5. I'll be out.

0: Message that was sent to me. It's also in the blotter. I have somebody going back to the office to check our records and see if we have an address for them.
1: No issue. Clear returning.
2: I'm out with them right now, whatever. It's 5445 Firehouse Lane.
0: Right, see if I'll have them disregard.
3: Four 133 Sheriff's Dispatch. Off at the Wilton Town Court, ending mileage 63193.
1: Oh, Nick.
4: Panorama 315.
2: We're outside the residence now, not seeing the caller's vehicle.
5: Mary Henry Young,
2: 715. Didn't bypass it going up the driveway either. Can you recontact and have a return to the scene?
1: Where's the federal?

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1: 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On foot in the venue. No issues at this time.
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0: contact with Marissa again.
1: Well,
0: she last plotted Seabrook 4 and County Road 21. She says she left because she did not feel safe. She refused to come back. I offered to have you meet with her after you departed the scene, and she hung up.
2: 1282. I have a woman named Nate Birth out of Colorado. Last name Victor Adam Sam. First name Adam Adam Robert Ocean Nora. Initial J John. Date of birth 3/19/1991.
3: White male. 10-4.
4: Chester Station, if you could control number 50, Colvin Road, off of Barkman Road.
2: Cool.
4: I'm reporting a noise complaint, the same complaint the night prior.
3: Ian holding.
4: I believe the residents at that address are using some sort of a pulsating low frequency or speakers with a large amount of bass. And no interview callers resides on Barkman.
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6: The office sorts on 29 Galway.
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0: Can you send EMS to my location?
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2: There. 21-25.

0: Company Fire Control for Glens Falls for an emergency. Just on the parking lot for Hannaford, 175 Broad Street. 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Unknown medical problem. 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Just found the parking lot for Hannaford, 175 Broad Street. Meet the New York State Police on the scene. A male patient requesting transport to the hospital. Unknown medical problem. A Party 2 BLS response. Fire Control clear, 2126.
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2: 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I'll be in service.
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0: EMS control 904.
1: Enter
0: out. Ambulance 904 responding 2128. Ambulance is responding.
3: Three sure dispatch.
0: Three, see you, thank you. Engine 304 arriving 2128.
6: Sure dispatch.
3: I'll be at the McDonald's at Route 50 in regards to that crash. If you could put this in pending and put me up there on the crash list.
5: Back in 3, 2129.

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0: We have two units respond to SPAC medical. Male, approximately 19 years old. Female, counterpart, unknown age. Got onto the catwalk near the stage. So it sounds like a disorderly conduct situation and possibly also intox. Security bringing them to medical at this point.
1: Receive. 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
1: Can you repeat the location?
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1: Fort Cock. Philippine right there.
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0: 2G6 Long County.
1: Yeah, man.
0: What was that last call?
1: Mr. Ferry Road at Avenue of the Oaks. I was reporting a black male with longer dreadlocks jumping in front of a vehicle with a shirt.
0: Where is that? All part of the
1: nothing further. Units for Fisher Ferry Road. The male was last seen walking southbound towards Grooms Road.
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4: 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I'm coming from Grooms.
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4: Venue. 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
10: 82-4210-4208. If units could head to the 8th Circular Street Stewart for disturbance, our caller stating that a female walked up to him saying that she was assaulted and a male took her bike and phone.
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5: Last name, Sam Ida Mary Zebra Edward Robert. 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Repeating, John Olson Charles Edward Lincoln Young Nora. Initial M as a Mary. 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Repeating 5906.
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4: 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He's had negative contact southbound on Mission Ferry.
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11: 04. 904 will be in route, Glens Falls Hospital.
0: 94-2137. We're going to talk to the caller if you want to search for the suspect.
2: 751
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0: 4 and 6 3. The mail is at the McDonald's in the city of Saratoga Springs at 197 South Broadway.
1: Copy. Just advise them to stay there. I'll be in route there.
0: Available unit 10 at Clifton Park, 3 suspicious person, 22 Clifton Country Road at the Clifton Park Center Mall. 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Security advising that there's a table coming from the security office room. Hiding under it.
2: 155. Patrol 81 agree to that.
1: We'll be en route. And can you just repeat
2: three.
1: The actual location there in the mall?
2: Originally on 91 hangup.
0: Right by the
2: Chris Holcomb.
0: Clifton Park Security.
2: He indicated he did not mean
0: to go through the food court entrance by the Buffalo.
2: I asked him if he needed something. He indicated he needed a pizza.
1: I received it.
2: And that he was up on Quaker Road and not the Boulevard.
3: Copy.
2: You're up 2139. A phone's still on that address.
4: 140. Where is it? 611. Hello. We're at 28% issues here. Further with us.
0: Negative.
5: MS 2904.
6: 10-04 arriving, let's go.
0: 2140. The female from 9 South Main Street is still looking for a phone call as well.

0: 317.
1: All right.
0: Walk on back to security. They have some sort of assault walking.

0: I do. Do you have a description on that?
1: Pack with a gray sweatshirt and pants, wearing glasses.
0: Ten four. Should be also wearing a hat. We're speaking to the victim now.
2: 8 to 10. Do you ask the victim is it a hoodie or just a sweatshirt?
3: Two J for sure, loud and clear.
4: Appreciate it.
2: 4 and 5 2 County. Any further on this?
3: Nothing further.
2: Copy. Yeah, we followed. He's gonna be GOA.
3: Appreciate it.
5: 4951 DMS control.
6: 16. That was 7.
1: 10-4.
0: Hey, dude. She's saying it's gonna be a blue or a purple bike. Unknown for the brand.
5: So Williamson Ave in school.
1: 2143.
5: 80-year-old female, conscious, settler, breathing, dizziness, and possible stroke.
0: A30 697 488 5 mil. 10-4.
2: County.
7: I believe one of the units on the ground there is with my caller. We're reporting a male in white garb with a white hat, bowing and praying in the grass where the bags are checked going into the venue.
8: Six-two-five and 295 are checking it out.
2: 3-2, 2144.

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4: 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Is Donald Misper over there?
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6: Hi, can you go again?
4: Is Donald Misper over there? 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
6: Negative. Yeah.
4: 10-4.
2: We're not familiar with that subject. There are two other males here, refusing to identify, but we have no other reason to compel them. Can you just go again with the description of the shirt of the male?
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5: Bird, 112.
3: Regarding this, I'll be back out of the original address.
7: Surgery County, we located them. 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
3: The other half.
8: Bruce, it came from the monitoring company. Who called you?
2: I have a New York client ID one ready.
8: Under.
2: 2148.
7: Starting mileage 23282.
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7: 539. 499, Route 51.
3: John Mary Zebra, 4213.
8: Oh, Julian, it's kind of Wilson for Welfare Track 571 Maple Avenue at the Cumberland Farm. I was reporting a 29-year-old female. And she's high on meth and wants to get help. We are starting EMS.
7: All right, error number transporting from Glens Falls Aero to the landing in Queensbury. We're not arriving Glens Falls.
9: 1249.
0: County with Freedom Hall, Julia.
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0: 691.
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0: 625 295 will be clear. He was just praying. He was at a certain time.

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1: Line ID when you're up.
2: God, what?
1: 161-87471.
2: Could you go with the middle three? I got 87471.
0: Thank you.
3: 612, you on the air?
4: Hello, 10882 will be in route to 07th location.
5: 10-4.
3: Six 612, almost there. Make your way back to Spencer Tree, we're running out.
1: And 471.
6: 315. Oh, 34.
2: Coming back now, on the 2026 Toyota SUV.
7: 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In service.
2: 2156.
6: 2156.
4: 3461. I made contact with the caller from 9 South Main Street. There's no offenses committed. She was referred to family court for further. I'll be clear.
2: 311-439.
6: Available for the patrol at Prospect Street. Male, female, physical, domestic.
4: 4134, Sheriff Dispatch.
6: One of 327 Stafford 24 Prospect Street, caller named Andy Dugan. Reporting a physical domestic with female Jody Dugan.
4: What's your driving?
0: 17752.
6: Whatever for a second, back up 327.
4: 2157.
6: 22. Received 322.
8: The CPD is coming to McDonald's here. There's a woman who has a complaint to make.
6: Parties are denying any of us.
4: We got it.
6: 2157.
4: Side of McDonald's.
2: Well, okay.
6: Units responding Prospect Street. Caller is looking for the female to be removed. She'll be located downstairs. Right. Caller will be upstairs.
4: Okay.
6: 2157.
3: 97311. Coming. You get show both units clear.
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4: Seven, eight, two.
0: She's meeting, escorting a party past her station for example. For reference, our arrest.
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0: 143. Cheers, sir. You just update EMS. 39-year-old female. Evaluation. Possibly a ride to the hospital.
1: Okay, 2150 EMS.
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0: 10-4.
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0: Shane P. Stevens is showing me file 5 front click for obscenity.
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3: 51.
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7: LEC.
2: Receive. 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
3: 42, sure, sir.
2: Multiple witnesses along with the complainant reporting a hit-and-run motor vehicle accident. I believe it'll be a red convertible. The vehicle has since traveled northbound. I'll have 2G91 start south to see if he can intercept it.
1: 2201.
7: I'll be out. McDonald's, Corinth Road, field interview with one female.
2: 362201.
8: Command to 555.
7: 3220.
2: 3220.
7: Myself and 27 be out.
2: 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For 2G91.
6: 91.
2: Additional passerby reported that she believed the vehicle went at least 100 miles an hour past her residence, watching his hood fly up and smash the windshield to his vehicle. Unknown further of extent of damage to his vehicle.
6: Copy. Description of the red convertible.
2: That's what the complainant provided, I think, that was involved in the incident.
8: Command 505.
2: 220.
0: If you just sent it to 197 South Broadway, New McDonald's for public service. County stated that there's a female standing outside that was requesting an officer to make a negative description of the female.
2: 4951 Army in service. 2202.
0: 10-4.
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7: That's client ID.
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8: Can you spare a unit to assist 338 at the station for processing?
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7: 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Val D. David, no files or orders. The Raven Obey Madison, Whitehall.
11: 317, come in.
7: Receive. 2822.
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11: 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Title 9, 375, 1F, 11.
3: 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Come right behind it.

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3: 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I'll be out on heading with 17.
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1: Got a New York passenger plate and a client ID when you're ready.
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1: Client ID is going to be for the caller. It's going to be 557-564-433.
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6: 691 command, Miranda Red 01 ago.
3: She is showing the protected party in an order of protection against a James Stewart.
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3: Negative additional files. The second ID provided. Turns out D David expiring 10-10-2030 to a Truesdale Steel, George Street, 48, negative restrictions, negative files.
4: Gone for county.
1: I'm taking a disturbance in the parking lot. The guys are loop off of Brenda. Pavilion, a silver Honda SUV, MRSBRYN. The male is on the street in the parking lot.
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7: 634, coming out.
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7: 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I'm right here by the Hall of Springs. 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
0: 545, Glen of the City.
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0: MRSBRYAN. Room number 216. Be speaking with an Helio Almonds, a larceny of a military ID.
4: Command post received, 2214.
0: 5456,
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8: Disregard. I've got a patrol bag that was dropped off a unit over here. 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
0: There'll be three vans to the Alpha Hotel for the escort. Contact SSB, the advisement only.
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0: Do we know if anybody's still landline with her?
1: Negative.
5: Ten fire.
6: Two G 5 at headquarters.
3: Where is that?
7: 1282. I'm clear from last.
6: I'll be clear from last second.
4: 2217.
1: South end and traffic cars prepared to cause a wall. Post to all units in the field, special attention to the traffic units on the south post. New York registration, Mary, Robert, Sam, Boy, Robert, Young, Adam, Nora. Spelled out, Mrs. Brian, 2021 Honda Pilot, colored gray. Last for a 911 from the county, Guided Loops, Orenda, Pavilion area, for a dispute. Has since left the area, possibly traveling to Amsterdam. 2218.
5: If you can cross over and assist 12 at 335 Jefferson Street for a welfare check. 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
8: Okay. 16 copies.

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6: Received one of the units at the station. Fines Apartments, 105 Needle Park Circle, off of Weeks Road. Well, for check on mail, appears to be in his 20s, lying in the road near the second entrance to the complex.
3: 532.
7: Sure, checked.
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2: Date of birth out of New Hampshire, attached to that.
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2: This thing's going to be full. Paul Adam Union Lincoln, middle name, going to be Sam Adam Corey, last name Sam Ida Mary Adam Nora.
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9: 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She's going to be all set. I'll be clear.
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7: As of right now, nothing showing in and around the Auto Museum as far as an accident. We're going to be clear unless you hear further.
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0: 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It's going to be a 15-year-old male.
2: Fallen
0: with a head injury. That's females. 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
2: 10 Hill Street, Greenwich, 911, hang up, 10 minute call back.
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2: 2232.
0: Copy that. Thank you.
3: 2232. Correct. The middle initial is going to be J as in John.
4: Black 2013 Ford Taurus, an old patrol car. Possible endpoint is 11 Musket March, New York Reg, Mary Henry Henry 5072, Mary Henry Henry 5072. If the vehicle is pulled over, the parole will have ground for warrant.
3: 5-2 County, just be advised, he high will become combative.
4: Sir.
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0: Unit 49, hold traffic from Roosevelt Drive. Hold traffic from Roosevelt Drive.
1: 377 Cleverdale Road, cross of Mason Road. 53-year-old female, conscious, slur breathing, normally intoxicated, vomiting. 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

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Should be Geyser Picnic Loop, picnic parking lot area. 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
0: A hit and run occurred in East 50 about 10 minutes ago. One of us is seen is New York. John King, X-ray 2903.

0: John King, X-ray 9203, a white Kia. 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

0: 642 command post. 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
0: Massachusetts 5, Adam Boy Sam 76. 5, Adam Boy Sam 76, Massachusetts.
1: Yes, 1957.
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0: Need to stop for Boston Ave at West Ave for a crash property damage. It'll be a white Ford F-150 versus another SUV. The caller has Vermont plates on their vehicle. They're in the right lane heading northbound.
2: 112 Church Street, New York, Lincoln, Edward, William, 5332.
0: For 151 Jefferson Street, the Whitmore Court Apartment for a suspicious person. Our caller Stephanie states that an older male wearing black backpack was also trying to climb up the fire escape near her son's window.
1: Hey, cops.
0: Be advised that male will be located out in front of building 4.
1: Sheriff's dispatch vehicle stop.
3: Okay.
1: 79 Charlton Street, Boston, Boston Spa, New York, Lincoln Boy, Nora 8744. Charlton Street, Boston Ave.
3: Robert.
1: New York, Lincoln Boy, Nora 8744.
4: 4 and 5 0. 6 9 4 0. 8 9. 10 9.

0: 8A person. A Dorothy Hansel is reporting that her daughter Lindsay's at the residence with her sister Michelle Bovey. She's requesting them be removed from the property.
1: 2016 red Volkswagen. The client ID shows back.
2: Can I get my phone number and your chance? 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
3: 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The RO is showing a valid D-David, expiring 7-1-28. 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
4: That female RMH and was turned over to her boyfriend, who's self-transporting them to the hospital.
3: Status.

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0: Fire Smith.
5: Clear the hospital. If you'd like us to return to 3 Park.
1: Jeans and has a black backpack. He also had a bike with him.
0: 10-4. We'll be off with him across from the Whitmore Court Apartments on Jefferson. It's going to be Donald Messimer.
1: 10-4, Donald Messimer.
6: Three one five for them.

0: Sorry, Command, it's back medical.
1: R&D will be out.
2: Copy, thank you.
3: Smack Medical's on.
0: Are there any patients pending transport this time?
2: I'm on Del Terra.
3: I believe we're working on getting rid of the last one at this moment, so if 5651 wants to return to service, that's awesome.
4: Showing up file 5, non-extraditable out of Ohio for violent tendencies as well as an escape risk with known drug abuse history for a failure to appear.
5: Yeah.
3: Hospital's all set.
0: 5653, did you copy?
2: 5653, copy. Returning information to.
4: Fire dispatch, copy 5653. I'm showing you clear returning back. Again, this guy's at 42 Caroline Street for a welfare check on a male. He's laying out front for approximately 45 minutes to an hour, and he's not alert and not responding. Breathing has been verified. We're dispatching EMS.
2: Copy, thank you.
6: Just for an advisement, your last call for a patron says she has since found her way.
5: Gotcha, Steve.
6: 2306.

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1: 10-4. You're en route in front of the hookah bar, 42 Caroline Street. It's going to be an unresponsive male.
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0: 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Responding.
1: Both units responding. This is Bar 42 Caroline Street for a male unresponsive.
0: Dispatch 574.
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0: 691 Command, can I just get a time of call for the original complaint?
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0: 717 Parkwood Ave, Corvette Richard D. here, reporting his wife Karen, screaming and yelling, not letting anyone in the residence sleep.
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0: He would like her to quiet down for the night.
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4: G 58 State Route 9, just south of the barracks. Call reporting a tree down blocking the northbound lane.
5: Hazardous.
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5: 2323. Controls Prospect Street. Male, female, domestic.
6: It is here.
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5: For a male, female, physical domestic, and then she attempted to kick and choke him. For 349. Star for 24 Prospect Street. The caller's requesting a sergeant response.
2: Copy.
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7: Go ahead.
2: Over there.
7: Yeah, firm. I'm working on this. She's refusing to ride. I'm getting her to walk out of here.
2: Hey, she, give her one more warning, then tell her we can charge her trespass. I'm not dealing with this all night.
7: Hey, copy. She's off the porch now. She's in the parking lot.

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2: Creek emergency, Stony Creek Fire, Warrensburg emergency, Priority 2 BLS, 46 Lewis Waite Road, cross street of Hadley Road, the Eggleston residence, 84-year-old female vomiting, feeling shaky and cold.

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1: Fire Control 4, Stony Creek Emergency. 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
1: 32 BLS, 46 Lewis Waite Road, cross street of Hadley Road, the Eggleston residence. 84-year-old female vomiting, feeling shaky and cold. Fire Control clear at 2327.

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2: 12-10. Those troopers are right behind you. They advise to just pull over and they'll pull up to you.
0: Got it.

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1: That's right.
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1: You can just dump that in the bowl, please. Thank you.
0: 331.
2: 398. 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

0: Fire Control for Stony Creek Emergency. Priority 2 VLS, 46 Lewis Waite Road, cross street of Hadley Road, the Eggleston residence. 84-year-old female vomiting, feeling shaky and cold. Warrensburg Ambulance 753 is en route. Fire Control clear at 2332.
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0: 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I have the operator of a new quantity. Six eight four five seven eight eight five seven.
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4: Special. Sheriff's special. But yeah, with the caller. 2336.
3: 2336. How can I get a call?
5: Yes, sir.

0: 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Open that up.
1: 505 copies.
2: North-South at Columbia, New York, Mary Henry Lincoln, 7626. Mary Henry Lincoln, 7626.
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3: 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Warrensburg ambulance 753 is currently in route. Fire control clear at 2337.
4: Read back on data.
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1: Sheriff's dispatcher.
0: 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Do you need me to go do that welfare check on Bridget?
1: Let's let her hold for now. Let's take care of Stewart's first or something.
0: Very good. Thank you.
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0: Last is going to be Gagnon, George, Adam, George, Nora, Ocean, Nora. First is Timothy, middle A is an Adam, date of birth, 7/14/81.
2: 23/45. 14 State Lane for a disturbance. It'll be at building one. Caller's advising on the side of the building, someone's banging on the door and pulling on it aggressively. It's been going on for 5 to 10 minutes.
0: Traffic New York, Lincoln Tom Charles 9336, Lincoln Tom Charles 9336, East West Road just before 50, have a New York City unit ready.
3: Waite Road, cross street of Hadley Road, East Eggleston residence, 84-year-old female vomiting, feeling shaky and cold.
0: New York 638-806-714, 638-806-714.
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2: Traffic stop, east-west road, approaching off New York 6, Charles Adam King A1 6, Charles Adam King A1.
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2: 23, if you could back up 4125 for 91 hang up 1018 State Route 50, D46. 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
3: 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Cross streets of Upper Glen Street, Montreal Road.
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0: 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Sam Paul George, 6329. Sam Paul George, 6329. Route 9, near Driscoll.
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1: Boston Lake EMS, what's your other response? Teddy, 1018, State Route 50, Department, B-Boy number 6. We're intoxicated, control tower, at 309.
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0: Receive, looking for a Gideon Pollock, black hoodie, black sweatpants, black shoes, white male with brown hair.
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10: 1919 Orsola Avenue, Fort Edward. 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Was last seen at 1300 hours when the caller left for work. She is known to frequent 73 John Street. However, the caller went there to look, and no one answered the door. The daughter did leave her phone at home.
0: Okay.
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3: One female, the LEC 0015.
2: Three to somewhere.
3: 327.
2: I'll be en route to the LEC in reference to left.
3: 0015.
2: 49, whatever.
3: 349.
2: I'll be clear.
3: 0015.
4: You can mark them Miranda Red by 328. I have the vehicle's gonna be turned over to a female Mexico driver's license. I'm trying to ascertain her last and first name for the water all advice.
3: 016. 348.
4: 356.
3: 356.
4: I left those items in the playroom. I will be en route to lodging.
3: 016.
5: 328, come in.

0: 017.
1: 530, Command Post. I have a name and date of birth. It's going to be a Mexico driver's license for the vehicle, whenever you're ready.
2: 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The key that's in there does not fit the door.
3: True, any copies.
1: Last name's going to be Tom Ocean, Robert Edward Sam, Faith.
4: Fire control and between 3 and 2 and 5.
1: Robert Ida Nora.
2: First name is
1: Barbara, Boy, Adam, Robert, Boy, Adam, Robert, Adam, Faith, Paul, Adam, Ocean, Lincoln, Adam, date of birth 11-4-2004, 11-4-2004.
5: What year?
4: Near Steve, 9-0-0-1-7.
2: 3-1-8, you can take the front of the building, grab a set of irons. I believe I see the activated detector over the counter with nothing visible. 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
4: 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Respond to Glen of Halametto Terrace, 71 Longview Drive, crosses Kenwood Circle, room 278. 98-year-old female fallen, head, back, and shoulder injury. 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
8: At least 338 is out of the subject, unknown location. Comment something again further.
1: 338, I'm post at the entrance, East 50.
8: Received subject in the entrance to the East 50.
1: Five 30 command post starting mileage.
7: Headquarters 2D58 passing exit 26.
8: 530, go ahead.
7: Point caller stated he almost hit the barriers and is on the rumble strip.
1: Starting mileage 121-124-121-124. And for the female that the vehicle is being turned over to, the address is going to be the same on file as the male in custody.
4: EMS control.
7: EMS control, ambulance 724.
4: We're in route.
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0: 561 command.
1: 561.
0: It is confirmed he's located. He was staying in the middle of Route 50, wearing all black. All units be clear this incident.
1: 022.

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1: 649.
0: That'll be clear and en route to lodging.
1: 022.
0: Four one, 05 Sheriff's Dispatch.
2: Sheriff's Dispatch.
0: Can you inquire with Saratoga Hospital if they're still packed because of the concert? EMS inquiry.
2: 23.

0: 58.
1: 58.
0: They are just crossing into Essex County. Would you like me to transfer it up to that county?
1: I'll advise. I'm on the interstate now.
0: I received. They are
2: 295.
0: Just getting to exit 27 at this point.
3: Myself and 274 will be clear of that unit route south.
2: 024.
4: Fire control to car 215.
2: Go ahead.
5: Pulse there app, she's in a green check mark, as well as the ER confirms that they're okay.
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3: Just confirming, is Saratoga Hospital still diverting patients? 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
5: Negative. 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
4: 215. Mahoney just called.
3: There you go. Thank you, sir.
4: Regarding that security alarm, they are not the same alarm company that dispatched the fire alarm. 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
6: 333 command. I'm going to be clear. I'm just lodging. End of tour 0045.
2: Between 0 and 26.

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1: 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I'll be in service.

0: 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I do believe it's going to be located on the outside.
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1: Station Zhao ZHOU 646-659-5973 repeating 646-659-5973 inquiring about his vehicle that was towed. Whether the operator was taken into custody. We have no record of his vehicle.
2: Ambulance 724 arriving on scene 0028.
0: 4395, did he say when it was towed?
3: Yeah, if you would. I'm not 100% sure where that ride was going to be.
4: Price Chopper, 1 Kendall Way,
5: Pack 3,
4: 020.
5: 3, 3, 2.
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6: Units will be clear. EMS has been assisted.
7: Zero comment.

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1: Search the price chopper at the R29. 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
0: Or Robbie.
2: 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Are you going to continue, or do you want me to show you back in service?
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1: Number. It's going to be 646-659-5973.
0: Appreciate it.
2: 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This is a wet system, no compressor.

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Respond Adirondack Manor, 653 Bay Road, crossing Jefferson Green Lane and College Drive. 65-year-old female fallen with a head injury. Priority 1 BLS, working fire control 1248.

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0: 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Priority 1 BLS, working fire control, 1251.
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2: 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I have a prowler complaint. Subject can hear somebody coughing outside the bedroom window at the house. 560 Kins Road, cross the Plank Road, Castle Pines.
0: 66.
3: 4119.
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State Police static up in 560 Kendra across the Plank Road.

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0: 2053.
2: 6418. The window in question is left side of the house facing Plank Road. The caller is home alone, a female.
3: 66 copy.
4: 4118 copy.

0: EMS
1: 3853.
0: Yeah. Please generate us run number of Multimed to Albany Med and show us en route and arriving.
1: Yeah.
2: Unknown crash in the area of 252 Washington Street, Street of Freeman Lane. Passenger reports a black SUV approximately 500 feet west of that address that crashed into the guardrail.
1: 724 EMS control.
3: EMS control, ambulance
2: 724.
0: Holy God, that was
2: awful. 724, out of control. It appears as though the
3: ambulance
2: reverse lights have just run that vehicle in there, attempting to leave the scene.
4: Four 166, have the caller come to the door.
5: Who's it? 07.

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The caller states you can see movement inside the vehicle. Another vehicle has just arrived on the scene checking on the subjects inside.

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1: Maple,
0: the 25-year-old male, he went to SPAC and got intoxicated. 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
1: 565 Lower Allen Street, Apartment A. Caller is a neighbor in Apartment B, Kathleen Steele. 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She believes he may be under the influence of drugs. A Stephen Farina.
2: Also no service.
1: Caller will be available in Apartment B for an interview.
3: Edward, if you run the arrow.
0: 10-4, she's valid, D. David. NCRC would be negative.
4: 1682, I have a witness. New York State calling ID when you're ready.
0: 16, go ahead.
4: 229-603-555, white male.
0: Okay.
5: Saratoga Road, just north of the intersection of 9. New York Reg, Michael, Adam, Sam, 7143.
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0: 42, 16.
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0: Does DOT need to respond this evening, or can it wait until the morning?
2: Milton dropped off from there back to
1: the... can wait till the morning.
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0: 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Check out that one. And 72 Route 146. Phone history reports the B side.
1: 66 99 146. 4118 Road in Fleet, please.
0: Give me 872-146. We're on the line with them now. It sounds like they're getting a little evasive. It's going to be the B side. It's going to be a long driveway just before Mo Road coming from the mall.
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0: Mary Mass, Furniture requested for Hudson Nursing, 319 Broadway, G. George Wing, 89-year-old male, fallen, 116.
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1: Firm, no issues.
0: Here's it. I'll have you start for the stewards on Crescent. I'm about to pull that for a long.
2: Six, I'm in order as well.
0: That's it.

0: 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En route to HQ is 1.
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0: 401 Lincoln County, is there a key holder responding?
1: Still attempting. Responding with it as of this time.
0: Be secure, then we'll be clear.
1: Switch.

0: Special aid for Bennington, 206 School Street, apartment 214, a 70-year-old female fallen.
1: Camera 2, mass mutual
0: request from Bennington, 206 School Street, apartment 214, 78-year-old female, fallen laceration, 127.

0: County 911, what for 4398-4395 for a disturbance. 71 Sturt Oak Avenue.
1: 4395.
0: 4398. Caller's a neighbor reporting a male and female verbal dispute. There's also two teenage female children that reside there as well.
1: Four three nine five copy.
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1: 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Yeah, 7 on Surrey.
2: Appreciate it.
0: Church Street, Apartment B. Caller is a Christina Berger. Pardon, Matthew Newton just attempted to enter a residence. Last seen wearing khaki shorts and an orange t-shirt. Last seen heading in the direction of Potter Ave.
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0: Last of Clancy, Charles Lincoln, Adam Nora, Charles Yankee, first of Melissa, Mary Edward Lincoln, Ida Sam Sam Adam, no initial R's Robert, 312-7.

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0: 4125 and 4157, if you could start, just check the area for a white sedan. The car, I believe, that's connected to an issue earlier in the week. He does not want to interview, just check on it this time.
2: She was.
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0: 146.

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0: 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I'll be around the HQ paperwork.
1: 10-4.
2: One 51.

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0: 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She's now sitting on the picnic table. 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
1: 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Copy that. 202.

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4166, show us just about traffic. Nine in Oak Hill, New York, Lincoln, Nancy, Adam, 7768, Black Ram, occupied time.

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We'll say it's too hot. 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
3: 2D14 southbound, 87.
4: 493 First Street, Main Street, South 112.
1: 455. Premise history with a subject being combative with EMS. No issues tonight. Just a precautionary standby. 310 Palm Drive. Cross of Oakland.
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0: Crazy. 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
2: 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A residential alarm, 5040 Fairground Avenue, across from Milton.
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0: Three
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0: 4398. Nine Lawrence Street, cross of Mercer. The complainant states a male just walked by, broke his door, made threats to kill the caller. Male is unknown to him. We're obtaining further at this time. Our reports are Hispanic male, thin build, long hair, hoodie, and a backpack.
1: Accounting us in Waterford, is that correct?
0: In the town of Waterford.
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0: 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States she walked down towards the dead end of the street.
1: Four three nine five, I got you.
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1: If you're coming down Fonda, it turns into Washington, runs parallel with Lawrence and connects with the train tracks, if you get the train tracks there.
0: Copy, we're on Middletown from Guideboard right now.
1: We're see from that direction will be a right turn on Washington, land you in the same spot.
0: Yeah, copy. Do you have a description of this female or no?
1: It's going to be a male. It's going to be a Hispanic male, 20s, thin build, long hair, hoodie, and a backpack.
0: Seriously.
2: Four three nine five three 11 98's out with a caller. I'm still checking the area. I'm in the area of the train tracks now.
1: I'm sure you monitor 2G38 started that way. The way that moves.
2: Four three nine five. I copy. I'm gonna be on foot on the train tracks just off Washington, checking the woods.
1: 403.
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1: 435 is on foot in the area, in the tracks.

0: Pac 16.
1: Yeah, my knees are fine.
0: I could copy last.
2: 9-8 said, yeah, it's fine.
0: Appreciate that. Pac 16 was in.

0: 2G3 over Washington by the train tracks. Where do you want us?
1: Had reportedly walked down towards the end of Lawrence, some south down near the Texas Knife Fest, already over on the tracks there on Washington Avenue, making a check.
0: Copy. Do you want us on the tracks or in the area searching?
1: Probably just in the area.
0: Where is it?
2: I'm on

0: 43953111, my portable mouse being mislabeled. I thought I was on TAC 16.
1: No issue. 2G3 is on TAC 16. If you want to go on 911, that's fine. There's no stuff going on.
0: Copy. 4395 County. Negative contact on the tracks. I'm going to be returning to Lawrence for and checking the backyards over there.
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0: We're going to be out for mail on 9th Street.
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0: Can you just confirm the address that you're in route to?
1: 6 Hanson Court.
0: For 13.
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1: 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She should be located in that area in a tent.
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3: 49 copies. Is she right on the trail or is it going to be off the trail?
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0: 334. She is now also advising. 2 days ago, she was in Fort Ann and sexually assaulted. 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At this point, she's advising she's not going to be able to walk out of the woods. Here she's about 100 feet in the woods on the left. As you come down to the T with the 5 combine trail and towpath lane.
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0: How did the subject won't open the door? Was the last part of it?
1: They advised they burnt rice.
0: Appreciate it.
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1: And it's going to be Gabrielle. I was in Lincoln Ross, 12-12-05.
0: No, affirmative. Any special files?

0: 349.
1: Screw him.
0: I'll be back out at 9-1. Protection.
1: Okay.
0: And that negative special files.
2: Nuri T, 4 secure.
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2: The EMS checked our way out.
3: Arriving 428.
0: No, affirmative, they should be on scene anytime.
2: Appreciate, thank you.
0: 349, would you like them to continue down the trail?
4: 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I'm going up.
2: No, affirmative.
0: Appreciate, 0428.
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1: 16.
0: Motor vehicle accident, property damage, Buff Road near Washington. He said he's closer to Washington, but he is on Buff Road. Car deer. The deer is no longer on site. The male has front end damage, needs a report.
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0: 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We're at the 31 Spire Falls Road, apartment number 2 at 437.
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2: 83 Middleton.
1: We're returning. Four nine five and returning 439.

0: 4216, it appears it says EMV in Washington is down. If you do have a client ID, we would like to try it that way, please.
1: Ten-4 Washington client ID, William David Lincoln, 4717, John, 33, boy.
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1: 534 Linden Hill. 562 Townshed Road, Oregon.
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1: 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Are you at SB Clifton Park? 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
1: 580.
2: Spoke with the Shannon Malley subject. State Chief Staff on scene in Stewart's. 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
3: 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I'll take a drive by there, but you can show me in service.

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0: 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There's subjects cutting down trees that's in violation of the noise ordinance.
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0: 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We'll be back to HQ with one in custody. Mileage 71225.8.
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0: That's what he stated. Union Nelson, he also stated Congress. I believe he probably meant circular, not Congress.
1: AA2, should be advised. Check the area if there's no sound of anyone cutting any trees.
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0: at Cemetery Avenue. Caller's reporting there's a fawn she believes is stuck in the cemetery there.
1: They'll be coming from Greenwich.
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1: It's responding. Full patch responding, Stuart, 521 Broadway. Two problem missile assist for a 6-year-old male falling off a bicycle. Currently on the sidewalk.
0: Where is he?
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0: 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Smoke's been coming in her residence. Per the fire chief, he is requesting law enforcement respond.

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2: Well, first response, Gainsboro, 49 for Haven, EMS, on enemy 24, Gainsboro, 63 West Street, cross of Williamson Avenue and School Street. For a 80-year-old female, possible stroke.
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3: Back in the house.
0: Copy. I have an incident from yesterday. Can you just reopen that one?
2: I already created an additional one. However, I'll combine them.
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próxima, Niagara Falls Ferry, mas. Fire Control, Glens Falls, Fire Mass. Respond to the parking lot at Conifer Park, 55 Elm Street. A male down, breathing confirmed, Priority 1 ALS. We're going to Fire Control, Glens Falls, Fire Mass. Respond to the parking lot at Conifer Park, 55 Elm Street. A male down, breathing confirmed. Priority 1 ALS, Fire Control 0756.

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1: 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I'll be in service.
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3: We're in route.
2: You're in route to Twin Lakes at 759. Just so you're aware, the caller initially provided the address 91B Twin Lakes, then 91B Lakeview. However, the CAD is plotting to 91B Hilltop Manor.
4: 01WQIH67, working for EMS Control Lake George, New York. The time is 8 a.m.
3: Received.
5: US 1973. I'm responding. I copied the additional.
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2: Reese. 14 garage. 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
5: Yeah, 9, 0, 4. Name and date of birth out of Washington State.
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5: May, M-A-N-N. Mike, Adam, Nor. First of Hans, Thomas Owen, middle M, Michael.
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5: Ramey, Amstein, 812. Date of birth, 7-5-2006.
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5: 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The Fort Ann Central School, 1 Catherine Street. 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
4: 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I'll be clear with the SB.
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1: 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The county medic has offered to go pick up 2152.
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1: 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Gracie, they're going to be 0196 at New Swamp Road.
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4: Morgan Fire Control, Westlands Falls Emergency Response, 37 Piggy Ann Road, crushed to McEachern Lane and
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3: 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So, Lake Lauderdale campground 744, County Route 61 in Jackson. 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
6: 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The driveway is going to be off of McCarran.
0: Fire dispatch,
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3: 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You guys all set in there?

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1: Let's suppose units arriving, buildings evacuated. Nothing showing from exterior.
0: Let's suppose units arriving, buildings evacuated, nothing showing from the exterior. 0851.
2: Yeah, but he might be changing his mind again now. I don't know.

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5: 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I checked Washington County. 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
2: Fire Control, Glens Falls, fire EMS, respond 44 Henry Street, cross streets of Murray Street, 28-year-old male, nausea and vomiting, 32 BLS. We're getting Fire Control, Glens Falls, fire EMS, respond 44 Henry Street, cross streets of Murray Street, 28-year-old male, nausea and vomiting, 32 BLS, Fire Control 0907. Okay.
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1: 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Across the Bocktown and Scott Lake for a 72-year-old female lifeline activation, abdominal pain, 908.

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4: 5-0, be around. 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
0: 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We're arriving Glensfall. 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

0: I'm just confirming the caller is not on scene.
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0: Where is she?
1: 7.
2: 4 and 5, 6 years. Dispatch vehicle stop. Route 9 in Roberts Lane with New York, Lincoln, Victor, David, 8726.
1: 927.
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3: 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I mean, Miss Percy again.
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2: 105 Needle Park Circle. It'll be a welfare check if you just contact communications for further.
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1: Speak
2: with Shannon Fonda. Reference to prior domestics with her other half of Kelly Fuller. Nothing in progress now. She'd like to speak to a deputy. 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
3: Copy.
2: 929.
3: Did the 911 apply inside or outside?
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0: 4133, Sheriff Dispatch, Klein ID when you're ready. 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
1: 533.
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1: Mobile.
0: 33. 33. 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
1: Copy. I say again, it's 823-417-142.
0: 1034.
1: 4053, Sheriff's Scotch.
0: 4053.
1: Clear lock up, two males, route 2 County Court for parole here.
0: Four one seven nine, Sheriff's Dispatch.
2: Same traffic, but for two females.
0: 1034. Sheriff's Dispatch.
1: 33.
0: Coming back, valid, negative file.
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0: 35.
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0: 4052.
1: What is that, a county court?
0: 1035.
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2: 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Working Fire Control West Palm Falls, emergency, respond, 74 John Street, cross streets of Tomahawk Road and Algonquin Drive. 85-year-old female fallen, lift assist, pretty tubulous. 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
2: 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This is subject here for fingerprints.
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1: Super 9.
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2: 3304, en route arriving for on Lawrence Street for an active vehicle fire.
1: Very safe at 954. Where's 563?
2: You can clamor from the eviction.
3: EMS 1957.
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3: Five seven arriving Saratoga.
4: 4-2,
2: Fort Edward. 950. Fort Edward, 2G42.
5: 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I'll advise when I'm clear.
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0: 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Yeah, rolling now.
1: Okay.
0: Three of the two.
2: Wrong
0: zero, whatever. I have 50 bets.
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0: going to be a tractor trailer. That first plate I gave you is going to be the trailer. I have a truck plate when you're ready.
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3: That vehicle stopped in the room on 7%.
4: Status on the fraud complaint. I'll be clear from that. Alright, did you have an apartment to go with it?

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1: 6-5.
0: What tow company do we have coming for this BMW?
1: Corrado's is en route.
0: Here's he, thank you.
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3: 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Gain access to the residence, the person will be home.
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2: 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Sorry, mileage 67407. 67407.
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4: New York State client ID to this call.
3: You're going to be the parking lot of Wendy's with Massachusetts 3. John Michael Yankee 19.
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5: 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That's already done.
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1: 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You sure?
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5, Vermont Route 133, Paulette, crest of Vermont Route 30 and Herrick Brook Road, 19-year-old female, general illness. Greenville EMS, 225 Vermont Route 133, Paulette, cross of Vermont Route 30 and Herrick Brook Road, 19-year-old female, general illness, 1009.

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Five two returning 10-10.

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A 61-year-old male, back, neck, and nerve pain. 31 BLS, heart control. Direction priority 2 BLS, heart control 1013.

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0: Vermont Route 133, Paulette, cross of School Street and Herrick Brook Road. 19-year-old female, conscious, alert, breathing, general illness with vomiting.
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0: Sierra 3 Hospital, ending mileage 67055. 67055. I corrected my initial starting mileage in the CAD.
1: 1060.
2: Bye, 5E.
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0: 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The most recent showing on the search is a 303 area code. Last registered in 2021.
1: Received. Can you just go ahead with the address again? I'll shoot up there and see if I can make contact with him.
0: Address 673 State Route 28.
1: 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I'll be clear of this location.

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0: Nicole Woodard out of Queensbury. Negative file. The plate returns on a...
2: Active Toyota, domestic. Water 34 native Dancer Lynn. Process starting gate court and back to court. Call reporting his 15-year-old daughter assaulted him this morning while trying to get ready for school. Both parties are still there.
0: Lincoln, Ida Sam, first name Daniel, common spelling. Middle initial R. Robert, date of birth 3-16-1964.
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3: 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Reporting a prior verbal domestic at the Dix Avenue Trailer Park.
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4: Showing the address of 153 Regent Street, apartment 1 in Saratoga Springs. As a valid D. David, birth date of 2031. Association on a David Lee Bailey, a black male, out of Georgia.
0: Receive, I'll be secure, no further.
5: 4050,
4: 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A Georgie Jardin, unknown race male, fitting on date of birth.
0: Now they remember going to be him, so thank you.
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6: Photos have that vehicle. I'll be clear with the case, and in regards to the Newark registration, Lincoln King, Lincoln 4988, you can show me clear to that one with the parking ticket.
7: EMS Control 724.
2: 22.
0: We're on scene. Can you confirm the apartment number?
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4: Repeat 1024.
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2: 14 West Main Street, Cambridge, cross the Broad Street and Pearl Street. 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
3: 2255.
2: Patient was hitting her head off the wall, so patrol is on route.
6: I'll be out
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2: Copy. 2255, responding 1029.
0: EMS is en route. The patient was reported to be banging her head off the wall as well.

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3: 432 and a driver are en route to this. 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
0: Running at Longo.
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4: 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A reported fire on paper machine number 3. 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
6: 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I'm not able to respond, but can you put that out with the fire
4: 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Fire Control 1037.
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2: 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I'm in service.
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3: Right, so Sheriff's Dispatch. 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
4: Paper machine believed to be out. 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
1: Six, nine,
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1: two,
4: might be up
1: four.
4: In the upper floors, but they think they have it out. I have two units going up to inspect. I'm good for now.
1: 0050 80.
4: Receive. 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Receive. Let me get eyes on it, and I'll let you know if we're going to be committed.
0: 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They're separated. 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
0: 1048.
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2: 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Clear, sir, turtle again.
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2: arriving. Nothing visible will be investigated.
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4: Property damage crash in traffic, West Ave and St. Charles Place. It'll be a Kenworth tractor. They're currently blocking lane.
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3: Either 541-533, your patrol, give me an area check, Queen of Hearts, 704 Upper Glen Street. 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I called back, unable to leave a message. It's plotting and looks like the parking lot. And Queen of Hearts.
4: 5-1.
3: I see 541-1101.
5: 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He's advising the situation's escalating there.

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0: 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Employee there reporting a male is under the influence and asleep at the wheel. It's going to be a vehicle in the parking lot, a 2015 Nissan Rogue color black ID, in the New York Mary David Union 4503.
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3: Lincoln King Victor 897. Looks like the commercial 74187 Mary Henry. Client ID is going to be 179-280-457. And the second is going to be 128-858-427.
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0: 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Mary Edward Nora.
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2: 5652 for two Bravo medical assistance late with just some landing.
1: No other reports in the area.
2: 100 at Saratoga Boulevard. The president's case. Room D as in David. 114. Dispatch repeating for 5652 for two Bravo medical assistance late with just some landing. At 100 Saratoga Boulevard. Prescott Chase. Located in room D 114. Fire dispatch clear, 1111.
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1: 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You're worse secure. There's going to be no issues here. Negative 1192.
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0: show is responding.
1: That's 511, 21 at the One Delta Medical Assist for 88-year-old female coughing up blood. Serious bleeding reported.
2: I've got no return from Massachusetts as of yet.
3: Aaron Rudd.
4: She conscious where it's
2: real. 1121, do you want to be attached to it as well?
3: 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She was arguing with her husband at the time of call.
2: 1121. I have that prior attached to the call. Do you want the information off it?
1: You're at 1122 with a medical medical assist for 88-year-old female coughing up blood, seriously reported.
2: Registered to an Abigail Rebecca Sawson, 815 of 88.
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0: 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Second call is 35 Warren Street, Cross Streets Adirondack Avenue and Mountain Avenue. 44-year-old male, conscious, alert, breathing normally, right side facial droop, slurred speech.
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4: 36 on scene at 1127. Fire control for the Warrensburg last unit.
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4: Fire
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3: We'll be responding to the health.
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6: 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Murphy Fire Control repeating 4, Glen Falls Fire Emergency. 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
1: 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Did they say where the patient was located?
0: 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Control North Horn, you know.
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1: At 35 Warren Street, we're unable to raise them.
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0: Six, 651, 1140.
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0: Spoke with EMS personnel. 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
0: 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Proceed 1141.
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0: Control, Warrensburg emergency, your fourth call, 16 Planties Drive, cross streets of Sabre 418, 65-year-old male, fallen, unknown injuries, a party 1 BLS response, North 20 ambulance 745 is responding, for control 1142.
7: Clear County Court with two males, or back to Lafayette.
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0: 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Glens Falls, 1143.
3: Dispatch, 5652.
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2: 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It's a 1-Charlie medical assist for a 63-year-old male. Sick person, high BP with abnormal breathing. We feel like the ambulance has been requested through county.

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0: 524, we got one that made a U-turn, white Audi's calling two. King Stagger parking lot.
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0: Michael, I have a number 2564. Can you just tell me who you are, Alice?
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0: 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Described as a gray van and a white Lexus. They're tapped in to get out of traffic.
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0: 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The time is 12 noon. 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
2: Hey, PD to Circle, male on a black, black shirt, black shorts, and a bike just struck
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0: 1115.
4: I'll be clear of last. What's the address that I'm going to?
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2: Jack, send me that text and that address. 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
5: Over now, left seat now to search out via ALS.
4: Initially, this was an open line at V Corners. A Bella Brulette on the line reporting a male was refusing to get out of the vehicle, then stated he did leave the vehicle and she was headed home to 328 North Vine Road. Just took an additional 911 open line where a female is yelling at a man in the background that disconnected.

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2: 304, room 59, 59 West, oil.
1: Engine 304 responding, 1213.
3: EMS 5854.
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The Washington County Jail, 399 Broadway. 1215. 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
1: Bye, Mom.
0: If you could start 25 West High Street, the DA's office, a caller there reporting there's a white male, blue shirt, tan pants, a Harold Thomas subject is having some sort of mental crisis, standing by a red vehicle, the southwest corner of the parking lot by the generator. The city of Saratoga Springs is also advising they put a warrant for his arrest out this morning.

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2: 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I'll be out at 3:20.
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2: 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There's a fire alarm activation showing first floor smoke. 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Respond 734 Coolidge Hill Road, cross street of 3 Oaks Drive and Pine Tree Lane. The Nagy residence. A fire alarm activation showing first floor smoke. Fire control clear at 1227.

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1: 7154.
0: There's a black truck just north of those twin bridges that's off on the left-hand side of the road.
1: Reshaped due to a crash or disabled vehicle?
0: It looks like it's a disabled vehicle, but it's partially in the route and lane of travel.
1: 1228.

0: 311-4315. Got a recall advising the male just left in a red Dodge Dakota east on West High Street, possibly an address in Edmonds Drive in Tampa.
1: 2G94.
2: We're 2G94. Okay. Give me on
0: course
2: for relay.
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4: Park Police at Clark. David John Nora, 6608.
2: Five, Control 267 Canada Street. Business that's showing is JC Montana's. The caller is going to be from Buffalo Biodiesel.
4: We're back in our man file.
2: Business. The access is going to be off at Iroquois Street. A report of theft of cooking oil, used cooking oil, unknown time frame.
5: So I'm secure, it should be the felony.
2: 798.
0: 1231.
1: Pine Tree Lane. Alarm service indicating first floor smoke detector. The Mahoney called back, they have had a call from the scene. Unknown reason for the alarm.
4: 4383.
1: Fire control, 1231.
0: Check the area. 726 Hudson Avenue. A passerby reporting a dog is locked in a vehicle. No reg, described as a Nissan Murano, dark colored.
6: Okay, 2-5-35.
2: First 5-3.
3: You can show me out at the jail.
2: There's your 1232.
0: Number.
2: Mass control. Entered the hospital at 1232.
7: There's a Hartford Fire Department EMT on the scene requesting priority. One individual's having difficulty breathing.
2: Received, received. 5 minutes. We're at the corner of 40 and Townsend.
0: 1232.
8: 0482. 9 East Boylston actually originated from this residence, 59. No hazard found. Power's out in the area. Utility vehicles down the street.
6: That I'm going to be off with another public assistant. There's also another gentleman at the window here requesting a civil standby.
0: Perfect.

0: And the city stated that he's a file 5.
1: Okay, thank you.
0: I'm 5'7".
2: All 7-4.
0: Arriving 12:34.
3: Mark out on EMS, Charlie response for subject semi-conscious in the vehicle. The exit 8A northbound off ramp meets the 12:34.
4: Cold Springs Road, Wells, cross of East Wells Road and Hidden Springs Lane. 80-year-old male, possible dislocated elbow.
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0: took
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4: 402 Cold Springs Road, Wells, cross of East Wells Road and Hidden Springs Lane. 80-year-old male, possible dislocated elbow, 12:35.

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1: 3-4 in the
2: front
0: over. 415. For 3-4. One female, no, Glens Falls Hospital, 941. Yes. Starting mileage 79271.
2: So 35.
1: Resume. 316 County 41 Civil. 1235. 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

0: Archer Old Bolton Fire, response 734, Coolidge Hill Road, crosser to Three Oaks Drive and Pine Tree Lane, the Nagy residence, a fire alarm activation showing first floor smoke.
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3: 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One Falls, Fire EMS.
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3: 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Respond to Pines, 170 Warren Street. Room 214A Adam, 48-year-old female, abnormal labs, possible wound infection.
7: 2G27 and an additional for backup, a disturbance, 800 Arnold Street, Lot 20. 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
3: Fire control,
7: no weapons, no
3: intoxication. On the Pines, 170 Warren Street. Room 214, Adam, 48-year-old female. Abnormal labs and a wound infection. Pretty 2 BLS, Fire Control 1242.
7: Perfect.
0: These verbal occasions.
13: 541 West Mountain, Lilac Lane.
14: 546, 9 and 9 and South.
0: Of a female with neck pain. We are dispatching fire and EMS. It's going to be in front of Inside Edge, 643 Upper Glen Street.
14: Three, Steve. It's going to be north or southbound side.
0: It appears these vehicles are going to be out of the roadway.
14: Wonderful. In room.
0: At 1243.
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6: 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First EO alarm activation, no illness at 94 Gilbert Road, the Sugar Plum Farm. Fire starts clear at 1248.
16: 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Fire control, 1249.
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1: Whitehall, across McGowder Street,
0: and Wheeler Ave, and resident, 50-year-old female with laceration from a dog bite.
2: Five three is arriving. Investigating.
3: Arriving, investigating at 1257.

0: Fort Ann, Fairhaven, Whitehall First Response, Automatic Mutual Aid for Skeensboro, 23 Mountain Street, Whitehall, cross of McOuter Street and Wheeler Ave, Han residence, 52-year-old female, laceration from a dog bite, 1257.
1: EMS control 3654.
0: Priority 1 BLS, 23 Mountain Street, Whitehall, cross of McOuter Street and Wheeler Ave, Han residence, 52-year-old female, conscious alert, breathing laceration from a dog bite to the leg. The dog is secured and patrol is responding.
2: Air check, hold on.
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0: Five, four, two.
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7: At this time, you can cancel. Skeensboro is acknowledging a full crew.
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0: party could.
1: It is.
0: So, and 4216 will be en route to 14 Hickory Circle in Gansburg with that subject in the lobby.
1: Number.
2: From 507 Cabin Drive into the Woodline. It's wanted for questioning for a burglary and has a file 5 out of Saratoga Springs for assault 3rd. Individuals going to be a Zay McKenzie, date of birth 11-13-2000, took off southbound towards Northern Pines from the Heritage Apartments. Wearing black nail,
3: you can disregard.
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0: 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County 4134, any northern zone area of Wilton, copy the solo.
1: 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We have a UC out holding the line where he was last seen.
2: 34, I copy. I'm in room for room 50 by the mall.
0: Murphy, 4121, we don't have a K-9. You want us to try SSP?
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5: Chaparral Road, Wells, cross of Lamb Hill Road, 85-year-old male, dizziness, blood pressure, 1301. Well, if you can be en route to assist county, they're in a foot pursuit, potentially with Zay McKenzie, 507 Cabin Drive.
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9: 14 assist with that incident near Northern Pines at 9.
0: Mercy, 1303.
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11: 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You get a description of the suspect again?
7: Black male, 6'2, thin build. Black sweatshirt, black pants.
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0: 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Granville EMS acknowledging full crew.
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2: 4396, copy.
3: 4398,
4: copy. Corrections has been advised.
0: Priority 2 as requested, 23 Mountain Street, Whitehall, crosses McAuliffe Street.
5: 601 is the against the property management.
0: I
5: was over there about half an hour ago, everything was locked up.
0: The leg, the dog is secured and patrol is on scene.
6: Received.
0: Second 1301 responding, 1307.
6: EMS 1952.
2: 3253,
6: EMS 1952. Can you put us on in analyst urgent care mode?
0: 3253.
4: Responding.
0: Priority 1 as requested.
5: All the way at the end.
0: 134 State Route 29, Greenwich, Greenwich Family Health, across the State Route 40.
2: The area there now. 12-year-old
0: female and seizure.
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0: Alright,
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0: LS 706 High, Chaparral Road, Wells, cross of Lamb Hill Road, 85-year-old male, conscious, alert, breathing, dizziness with low blood pressure.
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0: 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Just have a couple BOLO in the event this information's incorrect.
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11: 5-2, just be advised, 130, the county court has been moved to 230, and Rivet is no longer in this vehicle.
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0: 558, I'll show you in service. 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
4: 525, if you could patrol the Windsor Motel, 51 Canada Street, meet with Gita Adams. She's going to be in the main office there, stating that she found a package on the one of the chairs at the hotel. Say that it was already opened. Looks like it was an Amazon package. It was supposed to be delivered to an address on Dieskau Street. She does also have camera footage of somebody coming there at 4 a.m., with the package, opening it and leaving.
0: 546, we'll handle that.
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5: 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If you just email it over to me, will you? 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
8: 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We're level 3.
9: The main street, Hudson Falls Internal Medicine, cross of Labard Street and La Crosse Street, 72-year-old female, rapid ascent.
5: Zero, sheriff's dispatch.
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9: Internal Medicine, cross of Labard Street and La Crosse Street, 72-year-old female, rapid ascent.
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0: We're going to fire control Glens Falls, Friday Masterson, 11 Chester Street. A 34-year-old male, intentional overdose on two bottles of mucus relief.
7: 2182. 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

0: 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We're going to control Lake George emergency respond. Anthony's Pizza, 253 Canada Street.
1: Yorkshire
0: Street to Montcalm Street and Amherst Street. The 60-year-old male in the kitchen unconscious.
1: Do you have a unit meeting G130-187?
0: We're going to fire control Lake George emergency respond. 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
1: 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Priority 2, BLS response. Air Control, Warrensburg Emergency, respond 13 Oak Street, cross streets of Mountain Avenue and Emerson Avenue. 71-year-old male, difficulty moving his bowels. Priority 2, BLS, Air Control 1343.
0: 79 North Street, Granville, Granville Family Health, cross of the River Valley Drive, 29-year-old male,
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3: 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Fire dispatch clear at 1349.

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0: The Granville Family Health, 79 North Street. 79-year-old males, correction, 29-year-old males, conscious liberating chest pain going around Glens Falls.
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1: Can you follow check a solid white female? Ocean Robert, Ida Nora, Nora Adam, M. Mary Middle Mitchell. 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
4: 5-2.
2: So you might copy the first, the middle, and the date of birth. The last name was totally unreadable.
4: You're en route at 1351. 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Complaint of swollen legs and unable to ambulate.
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0: 533-5416, Founders Way. Text the 911, reporting that there's multiple people being hurt there, attempting to get further.
3: 132. Arriving
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3: 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Are you arriving Glens Falls, 1353?
6: Traffic stop.
7: OP. The Harper subject 12. That subject being the protected.
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1: 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All other mutual aid can cancel for 79 North Street, Granville, 1354.
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0: 3541. The female's going to be a Brooke Moselle. Still gathering further through text message. It does say she has self-defense.
1: Is that 4145?
0: In her purse. Trying to ascertain who the other parties on the scene are.
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0: 152 is returning from Glens Falls.
1: 27210, if you could start the area of 1913 Amsterdam Road, call a postal worker advising a vehicle struck a postal truck and left, and headed toward Paisley Road. 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
3: Hospital with one male, starting mileage 102. 243.
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4: Headquarters.
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6: 4156, your suspension. 41, that does come back to the correct address, 16 Founders Way.
8: You're
7: 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I'll be on scene, ma'am. 1350. Well, Glens Falls Emergency, West Glens Falls Fire, first responder, staging the area number 16 Founders Way, 20-year-old female feeling dizzy.

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0: left
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0: small
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0: 16 Saunders Way, Rush Streets at West Mountain Road, McCray Road. Law enforcement's in route, 20-year-old female feeling dizzy. Fire control 1358.

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0: CMS number 40 is in David Stonehill Road. 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
2: 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Caller is going to be a Jeffrey Fifield reporting that Darcy Williams is currently at the school and there is a no contact order of protection in place for the caller.

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0: Right.
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3: Brilliant route. Do you have confirmation that they're going to be heading down Antoine Mountain tonight?
2: The cell call dropped out. We don't have confirmation of their route of travel. They were coming from North Shore to the East River Hospital.
3: Because the other route of travel is County Route 10.
1: 5,
3: this is
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0: 157 Sheriff's Dispatch. 57. I attempted to call the caller multiple times. Negative results, I'll be clear. 1425.
1: Both units responding at 1425. The one Delta medical officer, a 22-year-old male, fallen with a head injury, difficulty breathing. Located in room 214.
2: That's 7153. 7153. Be in route, Saratoga.
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0: 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A bucket truck inbound, a male with a hand injury from a windshield.
2: 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I'll be 10 8. Mike, 65.
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0: Hurricane Fire Control, was there an emergency? 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
2: Go ahead, 36.
0: I do have a number, if you could just call back the hospital and
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0: advise them.
1: Union, George, Lincoln, Ida, Edward, Sam, Edward, First, Jennifer, Common, Middle, J. John,
0: 4-28-1980. You're going to be looking for
2: okay,
0: a Jordan Hofstrander. Where is it?
3: EMS Control 786.
4: We are at our station.
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1: 72
4: 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Did they give an ETA?
3: It was 1 to 2 minutes.
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4: 6 EMS Control.
5: Whale, you're going to run from Glens Falls Hospital to Albany Met, so it's not arriving.
6: 2786
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5: By Queensbury emergency.
6: Route 50 at the turn on for 87 northbound. There's a black Honda HRV disabled in traffic. They're unable to get the vehicle to turn back on.
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1: 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I mean, two vehicle crash, white and red vehicle in the parking lot.
2: Pretty damage. Vehicles are making their way out of traffic. Quaker Road near the intersection at Quaker Ridge Boulevard.
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0: 5 and 328, 188 Broadway, apartment number 3, County Street. 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She indicates her father is being abusive and hung up.
1: 3-2, all units are going to be clear from 9 Mallard. 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
2: 4245.
3: Batch.
2: I'm about to.
3: Be clear last.
2: 1445. 4166.
0: 4166. All right, so you want 325 and 328 to continue or disregard?
2: 4166.
0: All right, so
2: clear back in
0: 325, copy.
2: 1445.
4: 25 copies.
0: 328, copy.
4: I copy. I'll head down there and back them up.
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6: EMS Control, 2254.
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6: 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Clear, Glenn Falls returning.
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0: Have you been disregarded? Went to Warren County.
1: 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You can pull me back on my last from Terry Drive.
0: 1446.
2: 36, you're up this month.
0: 36.
2: Send traffic at 5-5, okay, now to Wilson for Edmund.
0: All right, to Wilson, 1447. Go ahead.
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8: Bounty.
4: You're not at 1506. 5652 requesting you priority 2. You're not on the elevator on the second floor. No patients inside. There are three elderly patients stuck on the second floor in the stairs needing to get down to the first floor.
0: Caitlin Smith, ID only suspended.
8: Leah.
0: Negative files, one order of protection.
9: Ambulance, West Charleston Fire at Delta Response, choking, number 1, Console Road, cross at 67, TAC 3,
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11: 2G92, Patrol 271, State Route 22A, Granville, Cross Streets, Riverside Drive. Complaints Ian Rooney is a contractor working for him. Individual backed into his vehicle.
7: Four one 3-4, Sheriff, this way.
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0: 15-09.
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0: 11.
1: 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I'll have 58 calls.
0: 15 calls.

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2: 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Bulk. 1512. 5654, clear returning.
0: So you've either 325 or 342. 90 Fort Miller Road, town of Greenwich. The caller's Lori Baxter. Her 78-year-old mother has left the residence, headed southbound on foot. Subject is last seen wearing a black jacket, black pants, short hair. First name of Carol. Individual has Alzheimer's.
3: 2542, copy.
0: Complaint indicates there's a respite care worker that's following her with a e-bike.
3: Copy.
0: 325-1513.
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0: Getting her back to the residence.
3: 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Can you see if one of the north cars are in Fort Edward? If they can swing down, they'll be a lot closer. That's all it's going to be.
0: Fort Edward for a unit. In the LEC here in the town of Fort Edward.
5: 26 LEC, go ahead.
0: 326, copy the call on Fort Miller.
5: Negative.
0: 90 Fort Miller Road, Greenwich, between Green Street and Lock Road. Caller's Lori Baxter, attempting to get her mother, 78-year-old females, on foot. Has Alzheimer's. They have a respite care worker following her with an e-bike. Complaint's going to be in a white CX-5. They're going to need assistance with her getting her back in.
5: Copy.
0: 326, you're in room 1515. 332, copy.
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7: To the jail. Could you notify him, let him know?
0: 1515.
6: 41. 562 from 562.
7: I'm at Broadway and East Street in the village. I'm starting
8: to start. 562, son.
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0: 1516.
6: 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When you arrive, just a search here.
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0: Frown, they're looking for assistance with her. And getting her back to the car. She may be combative or taken back off or uncertain with her.
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0: State 9-1, Unitsville, town of Half Moon. 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The car versus dog accident involving a white entity.
3: Okay. 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
0: 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Last name Thomas, first name Harold, the third.
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0: 1337.
1: He's currently talking to someone in a black Chevy pickup. 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Harry?

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2: 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A white male wearing a white shirt, jeans with chains, and a black and red backpack. Twice he was still in the store, he was concealing merchandise on his person.
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7: The caller who is not in the area reporting she's receiving messages from a Matthew Kilcullen, 43-year-old male. 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

0: 138551.
1: Alright, Steve. 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
2: Yeah, that's being clear.
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2: Headquarters. 439. Headquarters. You can show me. One male detained. 1535.
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2: I'll be clear. You can send me
0: 46. You're at the LEC. Sergeant Holcomb's requesting a unit to the lobby for a walk-in fraud complaint.
3: Copy, I'll handle.
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0: 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Last name boy, Union Charles Henry Edward 15, Robert.
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4: 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Air Control repeating 4, North Warren emergency, respond to the Hudson Headwaters, 6223, State Route 9. 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

0: first response. 3628 State Route 29 Greenwich, cross of McDougal Lake Road, Fuller residence, 69-year-old male, general illness.
1: That's at your 1544.
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0: 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Sheriff's Dispatch, 4157.
1: Back in the lobby.
0: That is yours. Copy. Oscar, but it's 1546.
1: 1546.
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3: Headquarters on 537. One in custody.
2: Clear the school out of service.
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4: 412, Sheriff's Dispatch.
0: 321.
4: The clear female was released to the child services. We have all the people that weren't on any justice.
1: Copy, they're just coming into the village now.
0: 1547.

0: running.
1: State or Argyle Street. Go State Street, that way you can get keep a visual.
0: Yeah, firm. I'll zip across state and back out to Notre Dame. See if I can get a look at the front of the car.
2: Patrol 11, Evergreen Lane, cross of Lakeshore Drive. 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She's going to be located at 11 Evergreen. She was unsure of the exact address of the dog. I believe it was on Heritage Village.
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0: 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We're going to check a residence on 14 Tate Lane.
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4: 1 second.
2: She was looking to see if the plates were turned in.
4: 541.
5: Control.
4: You can come down emergency at this time.
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4: Repeat those orders, please. 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
2: Got it.
4: 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We're making a left onto Dabner now.
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0: 327, fire. Fire 327. I'll be en route to the traffic stop, and then I will be en route to the Lydia Street location in reference to my left.
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1: 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We'll stop the plane.
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1: 5 to a dispatch. Then, New York. Frank Tom 7, William 2, Boy Nora 4, Paul Edward Charles 01821. 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

0: Greenwich. It'll be the premise next to the Argyle Brewing Company. It should be vacant. It's
1: gonna
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1: An accidental activation.
0: Back door
1: you can
0: is
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0: open.
1: Here.
0: Possibly criminal mischief to windows. No interview. The individual saw someone leaving earlier in the week.
2: Said you can send us 909.
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0: 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I'll be clear of the MVC on Crescent Fisher Ferry.
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1: Nine, name and number.
2: Go ahead with it.
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2: Great, thank you. Any patient located the Polo Ralph Lauren. A male in his 70s fallen with a head injury, altered level of consciousness, a priority 1 ALS. Respond the outlet 1424 State Route 9. A patient located in the Polo Ralph Lauren. A male in his 70s fallen with a head injury and altered level of consciousness. A priority 1 ALS, differential clear, 16.
3: 46, 311.
4: 311, 4346.
3: Where did you get here?
4: 16.
1: 4343. Dispatch on 541.
5: Yep. Can you run an attack of Vermont license?
1: Go ahead with it.
5: Vermont ID 329-996-38. Should come back to you in 10 minutes. Okay.

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12: That comes back to a Joseph Pete Senate. 587 East Wells Road in Wells, Vermont. She's saying his non-commercial and commercial status are eligible. It's not indicating any type of license class or an expiration. There is indicators on the bottom. There's an active registration. Doesn't list any suspensions, I think.

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0: You can handle a highway complaint, Maple Avenue, for a tree down in the street. Unknown if there's more fires involved.
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5: Sun Half Moon area check, 146 area of Triangle Road.
6: Cabin 18, caller reporting a larceny of $1,000 after cleaners came through the room.
5: 2G3 0 146 plank 2G3 6 146 146 A area. It was 146 southbound from Prine Hill. Call reporting a subject in a blue Honda almost ran him off the road. Then the male had a pipe and was swinging it out the window. The callers were returning to his residence at Sparrowhawk Circle, concentrate, declining an interview.
2: Expiration
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0: 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She's just looking to finish clearing the structure, if you could assist. 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
1: 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Respond 24, Fredella Avenue, cross streets of Oakland Avenue and Warren Street. A 16-year-old female, head injury from a motor vehicle accident. 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

0: 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I'll be clear with the candidate and off the target in case all of
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1: 10-4, 8-8-2-4-2-0-4. The Delphi for a public assist for Kevin Kavanaugh. He was at Saratoga Hospital this morning to receive his medication, advising staff that Rise is again refusing to give him the afternoon notice.
0: 10-4.
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4: Permit 1. 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
0: Jennifer Schmidt, the customer service desk, states her wallet was taken from her bag while in the store. The staff stated she needed to make a report with law enforcement prior to reviewing camera footage.
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0: 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Control the Camco supply. 10 Silver Circle off of a big, correction, Big Bay Road. A security alarm showing southeast and northeast overhead door.
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2: 786 arriving, Glen Falls Hospital, 1658.
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1: 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I think the most reported West Main Elevated Street.
2: 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I'll just follow for a minute.
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0: 1705.
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3: 1705.
1: 82, sure session.
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1: Do we know what this gentleman was saying on the phone? Or 901?
4: 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Secure.
0: 1705.
5: Myself and 315 will be en route to... 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
3: 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Anybody there?
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0: Salem, Granville, third mutual aid, Skeensboro, second call, Granville 481 in the rooms, 2831 State Route 22A in Hampton, cross of County Route 18A and Hickey Road, Beulie resident, 62-year-old female, possible stroke, 1708.
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1: 3569, we're going Avenue 10 of Kingsbury between Martindale Avenue and Hillcrest Drive. 46-year-old male, cardiac arrest. They've administered one Narcan.
2: Got it.
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0: 42 First Street, second floor, reporting his niece left the residence upset. Caulfield evening, suicidal. No vehicle. Was sent for about 10 minutes ago. White female, in her 30s, very thin build, brown hair.
1: 46-year-old female.
0: She may be en route to Troy.
1: Overdose. Cardiac arrest. CPR in progress.
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1: Yes. We'll be in the
2: 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Fire acknowledge.
3: Yeah.
1: I got 079138. 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
6: Contact.
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0: I'm going to Hospital 1715.
2: Okay.
0: How's that for
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2: 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Control the east of Fort Lincoln, 383 Bay Road, cross of Corona. Security alarm showing the rear
4: TG 27, Swagger Town at Charlton. A passerby reporting three kids on e-bikes driving in the middle of traffic.

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0: Take clear my transport. I can handle this. It's just other agency in North Ambulance. I'll be right around the corner.
2: Armand Hart, Electric Monitor, 12 Cannon Court, cross up Sersha Road. Tech 8-17-22.
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0: TG27, Kenny.
7: I'm not coming up with anything. Did the caller want, wish to interview?
3: Negative.
7: I'll be clear.
3: 1724.
8: EMS control.
1: That subject refused EMS. My cell phone file will be clear and route back to the bomb.
8: 1725.
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1: 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Either.
0: Alright,
1: we're gonna be heading to 768 Route 9 when the call's finished off. That's it.
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0: Actually, four games, 450. If I'm not wrong.
1: 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Two vehicles out of traffic.
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1: 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Will we transport to Saratoga?
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1: 1746.

0: put the on-call PSS phone number in the sheet, please?
1: Send to you first, sir. You able to see the narrative?
0: Yeah, affirm. Thank you.

0: Yeah, South Central Park near Lincoln, Victor, and David, 8036.
1: Bird 116. If you could open and close a walk-in complaint for harassment from an Isaac Ball subject, I would appreciate that. And I'll be clear of that and in service.
2: Sensing freight. Walk into the Cambridge station?
1: Yes, sir.
2: 1748. 328, Fort
3: Everett. Or 328. I need the on-call DSS number. David Sam Sam.
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0: EMS. 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

0: Sheriff's Patrol for the town of Salem. 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
0: Gonna be a female, last name Joseph, common spelling. First name's gonna be Kalea, King, Adam, Lincoln, Adam, Young, Adam, middle initial A, Adam, date of birth 11/20/1992.
2: 1753. Sheriff's Dispatch Warrant 57 says. Sounds secure. 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
1: 2752 Rishon Street,
2: 3. I'll be responding as well. I got the all information.
3: What's your sure special?
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3: Service case. Okay, 1758.
1: EMS controller 2753.
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0: I'm ready. 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
1: What do you see? You can put us off there.
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2: Quaker Bay. 549-254. 546, main and second. Native Earth, she should be in the system. Main Street, Boulevard.
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3: 5-1. You know that you walk in, speak with Andrew Kozowski. A walk in fraud complaint.
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0: sorry, Chief.
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5: Utility 387 responding.
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3: No, we just spoke. I'm gonna try to reset it.
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1: 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We're going Avenue, Lieutenant Kingsbury, Sheriff's Department's on the scene, reporting the individual to be conscious, alert, and breathing. 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
3: 1804.
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1: 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Who's the caller? All right, we'll be en route.
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0: 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Speaking with a Paul Hudson outside. Recording there was a male at the bus stop harassing his daughter, asking her to touch her body.
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1: 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Thank you. I'm going to read now.

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2: Number 22 Castle Drive, Amelia Douglas on the line reporting her. Mother is refusing to let her eat anything in the house, and the caller is upset. The caller is a 21-year-old female.
8: K1 copy.
7: 5-4-6-4-3-8-4.
2: 5-4-6.
1: We're arriving at the same. 5-4-6, arriving at 1819.
7: Did you make it inside the apartment?
2: We are updating. It was the wrong address. It's 1262. If you could update it in the dispatch notes.
7: Yeah, I copy that. I'm asking if you made it into the apartment. Do you still need the staff?
2: No.
7: Restate.
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5: Michael A. Shire, 825-95. Not on file in New York. Association only out of Louisiana on a Joshua Sierra, a white male, 825 of 95, date of birth. Paul T. Tom Hudson, 1-18-87, file check's negative, not on file in New York.

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3: I'll be in Dog Park parking lot, New York, King Robert King, 4406, information of injustice.
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2: 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What was the name 29 gave you to run?
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4: I'm clear of the traffic stop. 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

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Repeating, fire dispatch to Saratoga Fire, E562-5652. 1 Delta Medical Assist, 1-70 New Street. Dispatch clear, 1826.

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1: You're in route 1828, 1 Delta Medical Assist. It's going to be New Street in front of SB. Closest cross is Boston Avenue. For a 40-year-old, a male in and out of consciousness. He fainted on the side of the road. There is a nurse on scene. He's unresponsive, breathing verified.
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5: here,
0: bottom
5: governor.
0: Of the hill near the trail. Caller's a Patrick McGuire.
3: 1492.
0: He was told by two people while he was walking.
3: Come on, find the street.
0: Five combines. Someone had stolen their dirt bike. Someone was pushing a dirt bike on Towpath Road, so I'm sure if it was related. Those people were at the end of the five combines past the pond near the bridge.
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0: We've had no reports. Larceny of a bike or anything. They indicated to the person that called here that it was reported.

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1: Record is on 546. 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

0: 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East Greenbush at the exit 9 for the third turn.
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0: Transmitting one to the ED, 562 is minus one, also
1: to the ED. 36, 18, 44. Closing off the ED, 1844.

0: caller is not on scene anymore. He just reported there were two people that approached him while he was leaving. They were looking for a stolen dirt bike that they said they reported. Just in order to check to see if you could locate the individuals that allegedly had a dirt bike stolen from them.
1: Never.
2: Those individuals want to call us and report a stolen dirt bike. I'll respond. I'll be in service.
1: Never.
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0: 53-1857. Out back, the John Steiniger. He's reporting a theft of used cooking oil that occurred in the past week. He'll be in a white truck.

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0: show units clear for the detail at the park, and Union show units making an area check. In the area, Sugar Loaf Pond, 47
2: Mary Warren, residing at that address. Did she call him, advising her estranged son was arriving by taxi from New York City? Has a history of stealing from her as well as using her cards. Approximately 15-minute ETA on him. He stated he did not intend to pay the cab fare as well when he arrived, concerned he may become violent on arrival.
3: First season row.
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0: 314-418-2-4157. Units to the Village of Boston Spa for an active assault, 209 Malta Avenue, that crosses Ralph Street and Hyde Boulevard.
1: 8-2, Roland, Geyser.

0: Okay, I'm cutting out.
1: Soon. One for the decision.
2: Two 09 Malta Avenue, but crosses Rouse Street and Hyde Boulevard. Got a male Christian on scene. He's reporting he has a facial injury and a hand injury. He's denying EMS. The suspect is still on scene.
3: EMS control.
4: EMS control,
3: 2655. 2655, back
1: hey,
3: in service.
1: 4157.
4: 1803.
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8: You could just attach another sheet, Lincoln Union Young, 4674.
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1: One forever, I'm out.
3: 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It's got an eye laceration and a right hand laceration.
7: Receive an eye and hand laceration, 1906.
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0: email following the caller was uncooperative. They were unable to determine further injuries.
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0: Fortune, Frank Ocean Robert, Tom Union Nora Edward, first of Sarah, Sam Adam Robert Adam Henry, middle initial A. Adam, date of birth 06-16-1982. If you could just run and attach this call, please.
1: Receive 1912.

0: point, say Route 9 northbound from 9L. Say a white Chevy Equinox all over the road.
1: Make my way up.
0: Copy, 2G66. Was last seen northbound from the area of Walgreens, crossing over the double yellow, as well as erratic speed changes.
1: See if this caller's still behind it.
0: 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Bearing New York Reg, Adam George Victor 9240.

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0: It's around 5328 in room 1960. Bird 323.
1: Can you show me out at 19 Thomas in reference mode?
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1: Perfect.
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1: I'm clear, back in service.
0: 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And disregard. 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

0: 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Recebo.
1: His neighbors were shooting off what he believes a semi-automatic weapon near the property.
0: A traffic stop.
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2: Caller is the manager, Amanda Bruder. Reporting a suspicious male in the parking lot. Described as a black shirt, brown pants, tassels on the side of the pants. Came on some type of motorbike with a baby carriage on the back. Subject is wandering around the parking lot, acting suspicious.
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1: I believe he's at 300 County Route 41, and the property in question may be number 12, Crowley.
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2: 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Disregard. 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
2: 45, I just got a call from the West Glens Falls Fire Chief. That male subject is going down Glen Street on a bicycle. It appears he's taken two bags of topsoil.
1: Where is he?
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0: 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Make an area check. It's going to be the old railroad overpass that's now the Smith Trail. Route 9, just south of English Road. A male sitting on the top railing.
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1: 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The Moon Male sitting on the ledge of the overpass between English and Wood Road.

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0: 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A lockout of a gray Jeep Grand, correction, gray Jeep Grand Cherokee. 101.
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5: 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He can disregard. I can continue on to Greenwich. I'm at the 372 intersection now.
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0: 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Meet the city PD in front of 434 Glen Street at the intersection with Marion. A male Civic with pepper spray in the eyes.
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0: Glens Falls Fire EMS, meet the city PD, 434 Glen Street, the intersection with Marion, and a male Civic with pepper spray in the eyes. 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

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Scene not secured.

0: 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Scene not secure. 27 Main Street, Apartment 4, Greenwich, cross of Washington Street and John Street. 18-year-old male, self-inflicted laceration. 1950.
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7: Residential Bolton Fire Response, 33 Braley Point Road, across of Lakeshore Drive. Residential fire alarm is showing zone 1 and heat throughout the house. Being Bolton Fire Response, 33 Braley Point Road, across of Lakeshore Drive. A residential fire alarm showing zone 1 and heat throughout the residence. Partial clear, 1952.
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5. I got a call back from Mahoney. They spoke with the owner, Chris Dreesen, who was out of town. If you want a landline, I have a cell number for the subject.